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1: 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So the South Valley looking good for your drive home right now, but up north, desk chair, vehicle parts, and more in the slow lane of northbound 41, just north of Fryant. Two vehicles on East Jensen tied up just west of Thompson. Two more on the Fresno Street on-ramp to northbound 99. And another two on East Ashland at North Harris in Fresno. That's traffic. I'm Mike O'Neill.
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3: These are going to be the hottest days of the year so far. Good afternoon, South Valley, and happy Tuesday. We have a heat advisory in effect through Thursday night. For this afternoon, clearing skies, hotter than yesterday, still quite humid with highs of 103 or 104. Clear skies tonight, a little less humid, overnight lows in the low 70s. Sunny and hot again on Wednesday, but not quite as humid, but highs will be approaching 105 degrees. I call that extreme. And breezes pick up Wednesday afternoon, which will help Thursday get a little cooler, and we get cooler each day, putting us closer to normal through the weekend. For Porterville, expect an overnight low of 70, Wednesday's high 104. For Lemoore, overnight low also 70, and on Wednesday, 105 degrees. With the Central Valley's most accurate forecast, I'm KC24 Chief Meteorologist AJ Fox.
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South Valley triple digits right through Friday, then high 90s will ensue until Tuesday, and then they're back. 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
3: These are going to be the hottest days of the year so far. Good afternoon, South Valley, and happy Tuesday. We have a heat advisory in effect through Thursday night. For this afternoon, clearing skies, hotter than yesterday, still quite humid with highs of 103 or 104. Clear skies tonight, a little less humid, overnight lows in the low 70s. Sunny and hot again on Wednesday, but not quite as humid, but highs will be approaching 105 degrees. I call that extreme. And breezes pick up Wednesday afternoon, which will help Thursday get a little cooler, and we get cooler each day, putting us closer to normal through the weekend. For Porterville, expect an overnight low of 70, Wednesday's high 104. For Lemoore, overnight low also 70, and on Wednesday, 105 degrees. With the Central Valley's most accurate forecast, I'm KC24 Chief Meteorologist AJ Fox.
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Mike O'Neill rolling up to 7. Heading out for now. Back at 3 tomorrow. Natasha Bedingfield. 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

0: 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Elton John, Michael Jackson, Madonna, Whitney Houston. 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
2: These are going to be the hottest days of the year so far. Good afternoon, South Valley, and happy Tuesday. We have a heat advisory in effect through Thursday night. For this afternoon, clearing skies, hotter than yesterday, still quite humid with highs of 103 or 104. Clear skies tonight, a little less humid, overnight lows in the low 70s. Sunny and hot again on Wednesday, but not quite as humid, but highs will be approaching 105 degrees. I call that extreme. And breezes pick up Wednesday afternoon, which will help Thursday get a little cooler, and we get cooler each day, putting us closer to normal through the weekend. For Porterville, expect an overnight low of 70, Wednesday's high 104. For Lemoore, overnight low also 70, and on Wednesday, 105 degrees. With the Central Valley's most accurate forecast, I'm KC24 Chief Meteorologist AJ Fox.
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2: These are going to be the hottest days of the year so far. Good afternoon, South Valley, and happy Tuesday. We have a heat advisory in effect through Thursday night. For this afternoon, clearing skies, hotter than yesterday, still quite humid with highs of 103 or 104. Clear skies tonight, a little less humid, overnight lows in the low 70s. Sunny and hot again on Wednesday, but not quite as humid, but highs will be approaching 105 degrees. I call that extreme. And breezes pick up Wednesday afternoon, which will help Thursday get a little cooler. And we get cooler each day, putting us closer to normal through the weekend. For Porterville, expect an overnight low of 70, Wednesday's high 104. For Lemoore, overnight low also 70, and on Wednesday, 105 degrees. With the Central Valley's most accurate forecast, I'm KC24 Chief Meteorologist AJ Fox.
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forever, and that's a mighty long time. But I'm here to tell you, there's something else. 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

0: 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Hey, relax. The workday's over. 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

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And Justin Michael with you, checking in a few minutes after 6 o'clock here on a Wednesday. And listen, one airline apparently takes the phrase wine flights very seriously. Think about it. If you're a wine connoisseur, you might want to hear it. Papa Don't Preach Now this morning. 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

0: Khalifa, Charlie Puth, and see you again on the new My 97.5 Relaxing Favorites at Work. Justin Michael with you in the morning. And listen, if you frequently fly and you like wine, well, people that fly Air France, they say that they've got the best business class wine selection in the sky. More than a third picked it as number one. 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So the ticket may be expensive, but apparently, listen, if you like wine, it might be worth it. I'm just saying, if you're doing a little traveling to France, try Air France.
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2: 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There's a hit and run reported on East Armona Road at 17th Avenue and a traffic collision, no injuries on West Lincoln at South 5th. KRC Safety reminds you to slow for the cone zone.
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it's the new Mind 97.5, relaxing favorites for Visalia and Porterville. 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

Look at us. We are just about at the halfway point for July. It's the new My97.5 relaxing favorites at work with Justin Michael, the guy obsessing about how quickly time is going. Hey, one rude question. Ended this coffee day really, really quickly. All right, I'll tell you about it coming up in just a few minutes. Right now, George Michael, father figure on the new My97.5. Good morning.

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Mr. Broken Wings on the new My97.5 relaxing favorites at work. Justin Michael is you, and I feel for this woman. She went on a first date. She got there. The guy had already sat down, and he had his laptop out and papers, I guess, everywhere. Like it was his mobile office and not a date. He didn't even, like, she walked over the table, and he didn't even stand up to say hello to her. Nothing. He just said, hey, grab a drink. So she went up to the counter, and she'd never been to this place before. So she asked the barista, like, what are the best drinks here? And when she got back to the table, the date asked her if she was being difficult because she took so long. And she said, you know what? This is not going to work. And she left. Honestly, the latte.

0: lasted longer in the relationship for a very good reason. You know what I mean? Like, geez, man.
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2: 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There's a hit-and-run reported on East Armona Road at 17th Avenue. And a traffic collision, no injuries on West Lincoln at South 5th. KRC Safety reminds you to slow for the cone zone.
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7: Staying hot, but less humid today. Good morning, South Valley, and happy Wednesday. The heat advisory continues through Thursday night. Sunny skies today with extreme heat in some areas, meaning 105 degrees possible. The wind should be a bit stronger, and that will deliver drier air. The lower humidity should feel better, even though it stays very hot. Clear skies tonight and a little cooler. Lows will be in the upper 60s to low 70s. Sunny and not quite as hot for Thursday, but still triple digits. We continue the slight cooling trend into the weekend, and we'll spend Saturday and Sunday in the normal upper 90s. For Visalia, expect a high today of 105 degrees, overnight low of 69, Lemoore's high 103, and an overnight low also 69 degrees. With the Central Valley's most accurate forecast, I'm KC24 Chief Meteorologist AJ Fox.
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0: Powder right there in Bed Day on the new My97.5 Relaxing Favorites at Work. Justin Michael with you. And Gen Z is apparently done pretending that nobody talks about money. I guess more and more of them are like openly talking about what they make at work and their what they spend money on and their goals and like even what they have in savings. And I guess growing up on like, you know, social media kind of makes it feel like less awkward talking about it. You know what I mean? And supporters of it say that it can actually help people compare notes and kind of take control of their finances. And it does not guarantee smarter choices, but I don't know, secrecy, it was never exactly balancing anyone's budget. You know what I mean? So maybe honesty is the best policy. I don't know.
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2: 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There's a hit and run reported on East Armona Road at 17th Avenue. And a traffic collision, no injuries on West Lincoln at South 5th. KRC Safety reminds you to slow for the cone zone.
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Christina Perry in 1,000 years on the new My 97.5. It's Justin Michael, and hey, this Sunday morning, Visalia Hyundai is giving away free backpacks filled with some school supplies to help students start the school year ready to go. Just remember, you got to bring your kid with you, all right? 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

0: Backstreet Boys on the new My 97.5 relaxing favorites at work. I saw this story online, and they said that an online news story takes about 36 hours to reach half the people who ever read it. And like readers do not like arrive evenly either. They show up in bursts, usually when they, you know, finally get back online to catch up on all the stories all at once. So a story can feel like ancient to one person who's seen it 10 times while somebody else just discovering it. This explains like half the messages that begin with, "Did you see this yet?" You know what I mean? Coming up, KC24's AJ Fox going to take a look at the weather for you, thanks to Linder Equipment Company on East Kern Street in Tulare.
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2: 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There's a hit and run reported on East Armona Road at 17th Avenue and a traffic collision, no injuries on West Lincoln at South Fair. KRC Safety reminds you to slow for the cone zone.
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12: Staying hot, but less humid today. Good morning, South Valley, and happy Wednesday. The heat advisory continues through Thursday night. Sunny skies today with extreme heat in some areas, meaning 105 degrees possible. The wind should be a bit stronger, and that will deliver drier air. The lower humidity should feel better, even though it stays very hot. Clear skies tonight and a little cooler. Lows will be in the upper 60s to low 70s. Sunny and not quite as hot for Thursday, but still triple digits. We continue the slight cooling trend into the weekend, and we'll spend Saturday and Sunday in the normal upper 90s. For Visalia, expect a high today of 105 degrees, overnight low of 69, Lemoore's high 103, and an overnight low also 69 degrees. With the Central Valley's most accurate forecast, I'm KC24 Chief Meteorologist AJ Fox.
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Red Hot Chili Peppers on the new My 97.5 relaxing favorites at work. Justin Michael right around 8 o'clock, and Congress may finally stop moving the clocks. Could it really be happening? We'll wait and see. And they talked about this before. Tiffany, I think we're alone now on the new My 97.5. Good morning.

little of that. It all adds up to relaxing favorites at work. Everything you love. The new Mind.

0: Ed Sheeran and Bad Habits on the new My97.5 relaxing favorites at work. Justin Michael with you. And something might actually be happening with the push to make daylight saving time permanent. I guess some kind of bipartisan proposal has cleared like a key House hurdle and is now headed toward a full chamber vote. We've argued for years about whether we want more light in the morning or at night, but can we at least agree on changing, like, changing the clock twice a year is kind of crazy. You know what I mean? Pick a time, lock in. And, you know, let every microwave in America finally relax. You know, we want to stop setting those, don't we?
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2: 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There's a report of a fire on southbound 41 just north of North Avenue and Avenue 400 at Road 104. A big rig stalled out there blocking traffic. KRC Safety reminds you to slow for the cone zones.
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0: and Let Me Love You right there on the new My 97.5 relaxing favorites at work. It's Justin Michael with you. Hopefully these don't start happening here soon, but Russia has staged its first robot wedding. It was two humanoid robots named Robert and Matilda. They exchanged their AI-generated vows at a library there in Moscow, while a robot dog carried their wedding bracelets down the aisle. And I guess the people who organized it, they admit that it had no legal meaning. It was really just a demonstration of the country's, you know, robotic technology. Still, they had vows, a ring bearer, probably a fewer arguments over the guest list than most human weddings, but there they were. Crazy. Let's not bring that here. Why? Coming up, KC24's AJ Fox going to take a look at our weather. 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
2: 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There's a report of a fire on southbound 41.

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5: Staying hot, but less humid today. Good morning, South Valley, and happy Wednesday. The heat advisory continues through Thursday night. Sunny skies today with extreme heat in some areas, meaning 105 degrees possible. The wind should be a bit stronger, and that will deliver drier air. The lower humidity should feel better, even though it stays very hot. Clear skies tonight and a little cooler. Lows will be in the upper 60s to low 70s. Sunny and not quite as hot for Thursday, but still triple digits. We continue the slight cooling trend into the weekend, and we'll spend Saturday and Sunday in the normal upper 90s. For Visalia, expect a high today of 105 degrees, overnight low of 69, Lemoore's high 103, and an overnight low also 69 degrees. With the Central Valley's most accurate forecast, I'm KC24 Chief Meteorologist AJ Fox.
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Oh, man, that brings me back to the skating rink. It's TLC. 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Justin Michael with you. 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Police on the new My 97.5.

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It's the new My 97.5 and Justin Michael with you. Birthday candles today for Brian Austin Green, Scott Foley, Forrest Whitaker, Jesse Ventura, and Linda Ronstadt, who turns 80. Also celebrating Alicia Bridges, who still loves the nightlife. Although at 73, it might begin sometime around happy hour now, huh? Cindy Lauper.

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1: Staying hot, but less humid today. Good morning, South Valley, and happy Wednesday. The heat advisory continues through Thursday night. Sunny skies today with extreme heat in some areas, meaning 105 degrees possible. The wind should be a bit stronger, and that will deliver drier air. The lower humidity should feel better, even though it stays very hot. Clear skies tonight and a little cooler. Lows will be in the upper 60s to low 70s. Sunny and not quite as hot for Thursday, but still triple digits. We continue the slight cooling trend into the weekend, and we'll spend Saturday and Sunday in the normal upper 90s. For Visalia, expect a high today of 105 degrees, overnight low of 69, Lemoore's high 103, and an overnight low also 69 degrees. With the Central Valley's most accurate forecast, I'm KC24 Chief Meteorologist AJ Fox.
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Jen's got you covered next. 97 minutes commercial-free music continues, and I'll catch you tomorrow morning on a Friday Eve on the new My 97.5.

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The new 97.5 relaxing favorites at work. Good morning to you. My name is Jennifer Grant. Where are we at? Middle of the week Wednesday. Downhill Sludge. Another awesome weekend with Bruno Mars. Just the way you are. It's the new 97.5.

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Elton John, Michael Jackson, Madonna, Whitney Houston. Let us know what we can play for you. Just go to my975fm.com. It's that easy. 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

0: 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It's Justin Michael. 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
5: Staying hot, but less humid today. Good morning, South Valley, and happy Wednesday. The heat advisory continues through Thursday night. Sunny skies today with extreme heat in some areas, meaning 105 degrees possible. The wind should be a bit stronger, and that will deliver drier air. The lower humidity should feel better, even though it stays very hot. Clear skies tonight and a little cooler. Lows will be in the upper 60s to low 70s. Sunny and not quite as hot for Thursday, but still triple digits. We continue the slight cooling trend into the weekend, and we'll spend Saturday and Sunday in the normal upper 90s. For Visalia, expect a high today of 105 degrees, overnight low of 69, Lemoore's high 103, and an overnight low also 69 degrees. With the Central Valley's most accurate forecast, I'm KC24 Chief Meteorologist AJ Fox.
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Apparently, when Mariah takes her kids to Disneyland, she stands in line like everybody else. Love that. Always be my baby. 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

What's up? 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
8: Staying hot, but less humid today. Good morning, South Valley, and happy Wednesday. The heat advisory continues through Thursday night. Sunny skies today with extreme heat in some areas, meaning 105 degrees possible. The wind should be a bit stronger, and that will deliver drier air. The lower humidity should feel better, even though it stays very hot. Clear skies tonight and a little cooler. Lows will be in the upper 60s to low 70s. Sunny and not quite as hot for Thursday, but still triple digits. We continue the slight cooling trend into the weekend, and we'll spend Saturday and Sunday in the normal upper 90s. For Visalia, expect a high today of 105 degrees, overnight low of 69, Lemoore's high 103, and an overnight low also 69 degrees. With the Central Valley's most accurate forecast, I'm KC24 Chief Meteorologist AJ Fox.
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0: 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The new

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1: You know, you made me feel so good inside. I've always wanted a girl just like

0: The new 197.5, relaxing favorites at work. I love cheap thrills. Sia and Sean Paul together. Jennifer Grant hanging out with you. Okay, this is something I learned today. If you see an ant, like, in your kitchen, your first instinct is probably, you know, to squish it. But an ant biology expert says squishing it actually can make your problem way worse. When you squish an ant, it releases pheromones that signal other ants in the colony. And when they get that distress signal, they rush to remove the body. And what starts as one ant can certainly turn into a swarm, which is not fun. Depending on the type of ant, too, things can get real bad fast, especially if they're like fire ants. Yeah, no, thank you. Best thing you can do, set the ant outside. They also recommend trying to block entry points where ants are getting in. And you can wipe down surfaces with lemon juice or vinegar to throw them off their trails.
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11: The heat is still on, just not quite as humid. Good afternoon, South Valley, and happy Wednesday. The heat advisory continues through tomorrow night. Sunshine continues today with extreme heat in some areas. That's 105 degrees possible in the hotter spots. The wind is picking up, delivering drier air that will be followed by cooler air. So clear skies tonight. And a little cooler. Overnight lows in the upper 60s to low 70s. Sunny and a little less heat on Thursday, but still triple digits. And we'll continue the cooling trend into the weekend. Saturday and Sunday will be in the near normal upper 90s. For Tulare, expect an overnight low of 72. Thursday's high, 101. In Hanford, overnight low 69. And on Thursday, 101 degrees. With the Central Valley's most accurate forecast, I'm KC24 Chief Meteorologist AJ Fox.
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0: 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And so what? All right, I'm Jennifer Grant. 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It's a party. It's a really good, fun time. It's a totally 80s Friday night. 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
5: The heat is still on, just not quite as humid. Good afternoon, South Valley, and happy Wednesday. The heat advisory continues through tomorrow night. Sunshine continues today with extreme heat in some areas. That's 105 degrees possible in the hotter spots. The wind is picking up, delivering drier air that will be followed by cooler air. So clear skies tonight and a little cooler. Overnight lows in the upper 60s to low 70s. Sunny and a little less heat on Thursday, but still triple digits. And we'll continue the cooling trend into the weekend. Saturday and Sunday will be in the near normal upper 90s. For Tulare, expect an overnight low of 72, Thursday's high 101. In Hanford, overnight low 69, and on Thursday, 101 degrees. With the Central Valley's most accurate forecast, I'm KC24 Chief Meteorologist AJ Fox.
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I'm Jennifer Grant hanging out, reminding you, download our app to your smartphone, tablet, take us with you wherever you go, whether it's during the week or coming up this weekend too, all right? 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

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Thanks for listening to the Numa 97.5 with George Michael, Elton John. Don't let the sun go down on me. It's the Numa 97.5.

0: 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It's Justin Michael. 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

0: 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Elton John, Michael Jackson, Madonna, Whitney Houston. 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
1: Yeah, y'all know what it is. 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

The new 97.5, relaxing favorites at work's Katy Perry, Dark Horse. Quick question. How many group chats are you in? Apparently the most popular answer, somebody did a huge survey, most popular answer, zero. Yeah, big old goose egg. 35% of people have no group chats. I'm in one with a bunch of friends. There's five of us total. After that, it seems like 2 to 3 group chats is kind of the sweet spot. 1% have over 20 group chats. How do you even keep track of what is going on with over 20 group chats?

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6: The heat is still on, just not quite as humid. Good afternoon, South Valley, and happy Wednesday. The heat advisory continues through tomorrow night. Sunshine continues today with extreme heat in some areas. That's 105 degrees possible in the hotter spots. The wind is picking up, delivering drier air that will be followed by cooler air. So clear skies tonight and a little cooler. Overnight lows in the upper 60s to low 70s. Sunny and a little less heat on Thursday, but still triple digits. And we'll continue the cooling trend into the weekend. Saturday and Sunday will be in the near normal upper 90s. For Tulare, expect an overnight low of 72, Thursday's high 101. In Hanford, overnight low 69, and on Thursday, 101 degrees. With the Central Valley's most accurate forecast, I'm KC24 Chief Meteorologist AJ Fox.
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hottest day of the week today. 106 degrees, the projected high. Mike O'Neill in just after 3 o'clock, relaxing favorites at work. 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

0: Traffic brought to you by Nissan of Visalia. South Valley eastbound 198 at Bend Maddox. Look out for some debris in the road. West side of the valley in Coalinga, Worthen Canyon area at 198. Look out for some construction going on. Northbound 5 at Derrick. Look out for a minor injury collision. Fresno trouble spots. Report a fire at 99 northbound at American Avenue off ramp and 41 northbound at Shields Avenue off ramp. Look out for a traffic hazard there. Click it or ticket. Buckle up. Make it an easy, safe drive. It's Randy Hendricks here with traffic.
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0: 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It's Justin Michael. 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

0: The script, relaxing favorites at work, the new Mind 97.5. And you might have heard the U.S. House of Representatives overwhelmingly passed the bipartisan Sunshine Protection Act, aiming to end the twice annual clock changes, making daylight savings time permanent, though. The legislation faces an uncertain path in the Senate, where previous efforts have historically not gone through. We'll see what's next for sure.
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6: The heat is still on, just not quite as humid. Good afternoon, South Valley, and happy Wednesday. The heat advisory continues through tomorrow night. Sunshine continues today with extreme heat in some areas. That's 105 degrees possible in the hotter spots. The wind is picking up, delivering drier air that will be followed by cooler air. So clear skies tonight. And a little cooler. Overnight lows in the upper 60s to low 70s. Sunny and a little less heat on Thursday, but still triple digits. And we'll continue the cooling trend into the weekend. Saturday and Sunday will be in the near normal upper 90s. For Tulare, expect an overnight low of 72. Thursday's high, 101. In Hanford, overnight low 69. And on Thursday, 101 degrees. With the Central Valley's most accurate forecast, I'm KC24 Chief Meteorologist AJ Fox.
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relaxing favorites at work, the new My97.5. What a great game. Argentina sealing that dramatic semifinal fight back against England at Mercedes-Benz Stadium with two goals in the closing minutes. 2-1 win. They booked a World Cup final clash with Spain Sunday. Here's Pink, the new My97.5.

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0: Traffic brought to you by Nissan of Visalia over on the west side, Coalinga area, Wortham Canyon at 198. Got some construction going on with Caltrans. Everything else in the South Valley is looking good. Fresno, southbound 41, just north of Shaw. Look out for a collision. Everything else moved along nicely up in Fresno. Let's keep it that way. Click it or ticket, buckle up. Be safe. Randy Hendricks here with traffic.
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0: 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It's Justin Michael. 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

0: Alicia Keys, relaxing favorites at work, the new Mind 97.5. And Spider-Man Brand New Day, only a few weeks out, but there's still a whole lot we don't know about it. No confirmation on the main villain. Sadie Sink's character not confirmed. Now it seems like the title's hiding a clue. In a new documentary called Generations, The Evolution of Spider-Man, out on Disney+, Tom Holland said, the brand new day of this movie, it isn't the beginning, it's in the last frame of this movie. Well, what's that mean? We haven't seen it. It seems that Spider-Man 4 will be setting up a twist ending, right? At least it might tease something big about Parker's future, both personally and in the MCU. And as always, we'll have to wait and see.
1: 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At 198, look out for some construction going on. And the rest of the South Valley is looking good right now. President trouble spots, Jensen, eastbound on-ramp at 41, southbound report of a fire, 99 northbound at Clovis Avenue off-ramp. Look out for a collision with no injuries. 168 at Academy Oaks Lane, look out for non-injury accident.

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6: The heat is still on, just not quite as humid. Good afternoon, South Valley, and happy Wednesday. The heat advisory continues through tomorrow night. Sunshine continues today with extreme heat in some areas. That's 105 degrees possible in the hotter spots. The wind is picking up, delivering drier air that will be followed by cooler air. So clear skies tonight and a little cooler. Overnight lows in the upper 60s to low 70s. Sunny and a little less heat on Thursday, but still triple digits. And we'll continue the cooling trend into the weekend. Saturday and Sunday will be in the near normal upper 90s. For Tulare, expect an overnight low of 72, Thursday's high 101. In Hanford, overnight low 69, and on Thursday, 101 degrees. With the Central Valley's most accurate forecast, I'm KC24 Chief Meteorologist AJ Fox.
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Relaxing favorites at work, the new Mind 97.5. Hottest day of the week, 106 degrees today. What's on TV tonight? Up in minutes. Shawn Mendes till then.

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